0: Blake and Geelong is one of the many initiatives that's taking place at the moment here at 96.3, where you can drop off your blankets and have a massive influence on those struggling to stay warm this winter period.
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1: 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They sing to the songs, but it's uplifting. I love the messages in it, and I just think it's wonderful.
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1: Hey, this is Joy. Just want to say thank you so much for supporting 96.3. We could not do it without you. Together.

Are you tuned into the Daily still to come? I'll tell you about the new EP from Remedy Drive. Coming this off at the news desk. But there is so much sport happening at the moment. We don't often talk about sport on the show, but I am a massive sports nut. We've got the Tour de France. We've got the FIFA World Cup. We've got Wimbledon. In fact, something happened on this day in Wimbledon all the way back in 1985. It's a record that still stands to this day. We're going to see if the Daily Random

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0: The psalmist says in Psalm 66:18, if I regard iniquity in my heart, the Lord will not hear me. So if there is a sin in your life that you have not confessed to God, stop rationalizing it. Stop justifying it. You know it's a sin. Ask God to forgive you.

Some moments leave you genuinely grateful. This is one of them. Thank you for your support, your encouragement, and your belief in this ministry. What a privilege it is to serve this community together. 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